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17: I'm meteorologist Laura Lockwood, and here's your Around the Ozarks forecast to this hour. Slight chance for isolated showers tonight, otherwise cloudy. Lows around 65. East winds 8 to 15 miles per hour. Overcast skies tomorrow. Chance for storms. Highs level off around 85. Currently 81.
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7: I'm meteorologist Laura Lockwood, and here's your Around the Ozarks forecast to this hour. Mainly cloudy tonight with a slight chance of rain. Lows around 65. Easterly winds 8 to 15 miles per hour. Chance for storms tomorrow. Highs around 85. Overcast skies. Currently 77.
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6: I'm meteorologist Laura Lockwood, and here's your Around the Ozarks forecast to this hour. Lows level off around 65 tonight under mainly cloudy skies with a slight chance for scattered thunderstorms. Winds out of the east, 8 to 15 miles per hour. 85 tomorrow, chance for storms. Right now, 75.
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12: I'm meteorologist Laura Lockwood, and here's your Around the Ozarks forecast to this hour. Slight chance of thunderstorms tonight, otherwise mainly cloudy. Lows level off around 66, winds out of the east, 8 to 15 miles per hour. Chance for storms tomorrow, highs around 85, overcast. Currently, it's 73 degrees.

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1: So in the early 2000s, through the point where I eventually grew the f*** up when I had a kid. 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
1: Minutes? We're not, well, you bleep that. You better.
2: Wow, we got to, we go.
1: He's gonna forget. He's going to sell me. He's going to sell me out. Well, this kid's going to sell me.
2: You're going to get a call from the FCC.
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6: I'm meteorologist Laura Lockwood, and here's your Around the Ozarks forecast to this hour. Slight chance of thunderstorms tonight, otherwise mainly cloudy. Lows of offer on 66, winds out of the east, 8 to 15 miles per hour. Chance for storms tomorrow, highs around 85, overcast. Currently, it's 70 degrees.

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4: Every Wednesday, Mike the Intern and Jay Stevens rip apart Wednesday. 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
4: I'm meteorologist Laura Lockwood, and here's your Around the Ozarks forecast to this hour. Slight chance of thunderstorms overnight, otherwise mainly cloudy. Lows around 66, easterly winds 8 to 15 miles per hour. Overcast, Monday, chance for storms, highs level off around 85. Right now, it's 70 degrees.
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2: I'm meteorologist Laura Lockwood, and here's your Around the Ozarks forecast to this hour. Slight chance of thunderstorms overnight, otherwise mainly cloudy. Lows around 66, easterly winds 8 to 15 miles per hour. Overcast Monday, chance for storms, highs level off around 85. Right now, it's 68 degrees.
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4: I'm meteorologist Laura Lockwood, and here is your Around the Ozarks forecast to this hour. Chance for storms overnight, otherwise mainly cloudy. Lows around 66, east winds 5 to 10 miles per hour. Chance of thunderstorms Monday, daytime highs approaching 84, mainly cloudy. Right now, 70.
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9: I'm meteorologist Laura Lockwood, and here is your Around the Ozarks forecast this hour. Mainly cloudy skies expected overnight with a chance of thunderstorms. Lows dip down to about 66. Easterly winds 5 to 10 miles per hour. Chance for storms Monday, highs around 84. Currently, it's 70 degrees.
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6: 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You got to hold him down, get him into the bathtub, spray him down, get him dried off. 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And then after that, you have to go back into the bathroom and clean the entire thing up because, you know, our bathrooms are not designed to give a dog a bath. 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
11: I'm meteorologist Laura Lockwood, and here's your Around the Ozarks forecast to this hour. Mainly cloudy overnight with a slight chance for storms. Lows level off around 66. Winds out of the east, 5 to 10 miles per hour. Highs around 84. Monday, chance of thunderstorms. Right now, it's 70 degrees.

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0: Live from Springfield, Missouri, a town that most of the time is known for the stupid we do. A guy who spends most of the time between two analog speakers broadcasting a signal we hope gets picked up by the aliens. Yes, it's Music in the Morning with Mike the Intern on 104.7 The Cave.
1: 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It's Monday. Today on the show, we remember Frank Beard. We talk about how Ricky Rocket from Poison almost got into a fight with Lars. We'll talk about the new album Def Leppard's working on and Iommi's new record. 6:30 and 7:30 morning spin, celebrating the 45th anniversary of Tattoo You from the Rolling Stones. 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
3: I'm meteorologist Laura Lockwood, and here's your Around the Ozarks forecast this hour. Mainly cloudy skies expected today, with a chance for storms. Highs level off around 84. Southeasterly winds 8 to 15 miles per hour. Lows level off around 69. Tonight, mainly clear skies. Currently 69.
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104.7 The Cave is Springfield's pure classic rock. I'm Mike the Intern. Good morning. Thank you so much for waking up with me today. Last week we lost an incredible percussionist drummer, Frank Beard, at the age of 77. Known for his time in ZZ Top as a founding member. Really incredible drummer. I had a blast playing all the songs that we picked on Friday for Last Letter Friday to remember him. And man, gone. Sucks. Really, really sucks. He was a great, great guy, and I'm glad I got to meet him once in my life. It's ZZ Top on 104.7 The Cave.

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0: It's Mike the Intern, and time to read some bad news over happy music.
2: This bus passenger was definitely on the lam. Germany's WDR reports that an escaped sheep was found on a bus operated by a transit company that had boarded a vehicle after the driver briefly left it unlocked. The driver who found the animal calmed it down and waited until the police arrived on scene. Apparently, the bus was already in line to go through the car wash, which added an extra layer to the adventure. Eventually, the sheep's owner was notified and was able to get reunited with the sheep. This has been bad news over happy music, and they got just sheep walking around everywhere in Germany now.
0: 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Here's Ned Reynolds.
2: Mike, the intern, Ned Reynolds, back in the studio Monday morning. On Saturday, the Kansas City Chiefs were in Tampa Bay. Looked like a warm game. Seemed to me that the penalties did get cleaned up, but the offensive line might need a little bit of work. What do you think?
3: Many of the offensive line did not play.
2: That is true.
3: They were injured, and or at least they were banged up and bruised, and Andy Reid said, hey, this is an exhibition game. Let's not spend some valuable property on in an exhibition game. Having said all that, he did say, he being Reed, that he saw some encouraging moments. So did I. Watching, I like the way Justin Fields ran the team. He did very well. Michael Walker had some good moments. So did Breshard Smith. But most of the regulars were not in there for any length of time, so it's really hard to make any kind of a judgment on the team. So I knew this question was going to be asked somewhere along the line. You know, the Chiefs have not won a preseason game since 2023. That's a long time, folks. So I think the question must have been asked to him, do the Chiefs really want to win when they're out there? And that kind of sparked Andy a little bit. He said, of course they want to win. These are guys who take great pride in what they do. Doesn't matter where you are on the totem pole, they want to win the game. They're out there to win it. And yes, they're trying very hard to win. Okay, having said that, they did not win. Tampa Bay got it 16-15. It was a bright moment in the game when Harrison Butker booted a 69-yard field goal. That's the all-time longest field goal in NFL history, but it will not count because it was in a preseason game and the records are not official in preseason games. So maybe he can do that later on. We'll see. He certainly has the capabilities of doing it. Anyway, Kansas City is home for the final exhibition game. That's Friday night, Arrowhead Stadium, by the Seattle Seahawks.

0: This is also kind of a curious game because the Chiefs won't play for another almost week and a half after that. They play Monday the 14th of September, and that's the Monday night game, first ever against the Denver Broncos. There's quite a bit of time off, so it could be, and I'm just guessing here, that Coach Reid will put some of his regulars in there to get them through the motions that are going to happen in a big game. I'd be curious to see what they do. Certainly, Patrick Mahomes will not be one of them, but I want to see some of those others, especially on the line.
1: Yeah, I think it's looking like it should be a little bit cooler of a day than it was the first game of the preseason. And, I like what I saw. I thought overall, getting better. Garrett Nussmeier, he's and Emmett Johnson, those two rookies, have done a hell of a lot so far. I know it's preseason, but I've got some good faith in those guys. And R. Mason Thomas as well on the edge. He looked like, he put the hurt on the Buck quarterback. So, felt good, and one more to go, but man, it's regular season's going to be here before you know it, and I'm excited about that. FedEx tournament in St. Louis, how'd that go down?
0: The winner is Wyndham Clark. Oh, you thought, well, Wyndham Clark certainly is going to win this thing. He led by 5 shots when they teed off yesterday. 5 shots. That's a sizable margin, folks. And he blew it. He blew that 5-stroke lead. It was tied for much of the round. And then Clark birdied the final 3 holes of the tournament, 16, 17, 18. He birdied them and finishes. He wins the tournament and finishes with exactly the same margin that he had at the start. He has 17 under par. In other words, Wyndham Clark shot even par for the round, overcame a very poor start for the second round in a row. He had a poor start on Saturday as well, but he wins it. Patrick Cantlay second, Rory McIlroy was third. First prize, $3,600,000. And now they head down to the FedEx Championship at East Lake in Atlanta, and that will begin on Thursday. And this is the big one, Mike. This is where the purse is $40 million. The winner, individual winner, will walk away with $10 million. But then there's the $100 million purse that PGA has put aside to distribute among the top point getters during the course of the year. And the winner of that has already been decided. And that top points getter is Scottie Scheffler, who wins $33 million. Oh, my goodness. Anyway, big event coming.
1: Pretty nice year for him. As far as racing goes, how's the IndyCar race in D.C.?
0: This was a big deal. President Trump brought in the IndyCar drivers for the very first ever, and maybe there will be another one. Freedom 250 is through the streets of Washington, D.C. The drivers, and watching them and listening to them, all thrilled to be a part of this because they're racing through the streets of Washington. And one of the straightaways was up Pennsylvania Avenue, looking right into the Capitol. Hey, that's pretty good. The winner was Kyle Kirkwood. He's a 27-year-old from Jupiter, Florida. Has raced at Indianapolis on 5 occasions. He is employed by Andretti Global Motorsports, and old Mario was right there to congratulate his man on that win. It's a big win for Kyle Kirkwood, his first of the year, but he's a veteran driver even at the age of 27. He was in a pitch battle with Christian Lundgaard down the stretch, but wins the race by 3 seconds, and that's a sizable margin in Indy racing.
1: 5 strokes, 3 seconds. A lot of close calls this weekend, Ned. Stay right there. We got plenty of sports left to talk about down the road. I'll see you then.
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Leonard Skinner on Springfield's Pure Classic Rock, 104.7 The Cave, Sweet Home Alabama. They're in Arkansas on Saturday with Foreigner. I'm Mike the Intern. Good morning, 636. It is 69 degrees and time for a morning spin brought to you by Kilroy's and Branson. Still plenty of time to go to the lake. We were just down there this weekend, and while you're there, make sure and go to Kilroy's, grab yourself some awesome classic rock tees. They got a bunch of them this week. We're celebrating the 45th anniversary of Tattoo You, released from the Rolling Stones on August 24th, 1981. The band had really been on a tear. I mean, from the moment that, like, Keith and Mick just kind of had taken the reins, they just, I mean, the output that these guys had from the 70s into the 80s is pretty incredible, starting with Exile on Main Street. It's almost as if they just went on, it was like album, tour, album, tour, album, tour, album, tour. Now, some of those were obviously U.S. tours, but really, for the most part, through 72, they released almost an album a year, with the exception of 75, 77, and 79. And that's incredible. That's 1, 2, 3, 4, 5, 6, 7, 8 records in a row. That's a pretty big machine, and they weren't slowing down. But the reason I mention this is because at this point, the band wanted to make a new record, but they didn't have the time. They wanted to go back out on the road for an American and European tour that would take them into 1982. And so they were like, we just don't have enough time. It's not that we had stopped writing stuff. We just knew that we needed at least a couple months to make this happen, and we didn't have that. So they went back and they looked at a bunch of songs and outtakes from recording sessions that they had actually not put on albums, stuff they had started, little sketches and stuff like that. And with about 10 years of material, 7, 8 records to go

a collection of about 11 songs that they had written over the last 10 years that didn't make a record. They're really good songs that could have fit on any of those albums, which, again, the Stones, man. And kicks off Start Me Up on vinyl on 104.7 The Cave.

0: 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I'm Mike the Intern. Up next, we're going to talk about what could have been a pretty nasty fight between Ricky of Poison and Lars of Metallica. 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

Poison on Springfield's Pure Classic Rock, 104.7 The Cave. Recently, Ricky was on a podcast called Beardo and Weirdo, and he was talking about how at one point in the 80s, he thought he was going to have to get into a fight with Lars. He said that the magazine Hit Parader had posted a cover featuring Poison and Metallica saying Poison versus Metallica. So he's like, what the hell is this about? And so he says later that night he goes to the Rainbow, and Lars is actually in the back of the bar, and he's like, okay, am I supposed to fight this guy? And so he walks up to him. He's like, hi, Lars. I've actually never met you. My name's Ricky. I guess we're on a cover together, and we're supposed to hate each other. And Lars is like, well, if we're going to hate each other, let's at least have a drink over it. And that's what they ended up doing, just spending the next hour drinking and being friends, which, you know, never believed the media. I'm Mike the Intern. Good morning, and I don't have to tell you that. 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

0: 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I'm Mike the Intern. Up next, we're going to open up a six-pack of Pure Classic Rock with a band that just announced a new opener for their show in St. Louis. I'll tell you more about that next on 104.7 The Cave.
1: So you got a dog at home that's big, and I'm talking like 50 pounds or more, and when that dog decides to jump into a pile of something or roll around in something, and they get back in the house and you can smell them walking around the house, giving that dog a bath can be a nightmare. I mean, think about it. You got to hold him down, get him into the bathtub, spray him down, get him dried off. It's a huge process. And then after that, you have to go back into the bathroom and clean the entire thing up because, you know, our bathrooms are not designed to give a dog a bath. 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
8: 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I'm Mike the Intern. We're opening up a six-pack of Pure Classic Rock with the band that just announced they are getting a new opener for their show in St. Louis on the 8th of September at the Dome. Foo Fighters. So yes, you heard that right. Foo Fighters are opening for AC/DC. That's going to be show of the year. And yes, I'm going. 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

Def Leppard on Springfield's Pure Classic Rock, 104.7 The Cave. Phil Collins says they are hard at work on a new record, which hopefully we'll be getting soon. But he says there's some stuff on there that's going to make you go, whoa, this is really wacky. I don't know what that means. I'm like the intern. Good morning. It's Stevie Ray Vaughan on 104.7 The Cave.

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1: He was able to make his first touchdown as a Kansas City Chief. This is what Emmett Johnson had to say after the preseason game in Tampa Bay.
2: A lot of things we can learn from film, just going back and watching it. Just focusing on the negatives, the things that we can get better at, and then just growing from there. I just feel like, you know, different opponent and how they play, you know, defense, you know, with their five down fronts and things that they do. You know, a little bit more pressure and things like that. I feel like that's what they've done more this game. But at the end of the day, it's just football, and just game planning for each team is going to be different. But just keeping it football and just going from there. Just get better every single day, show the coaches that they can rely on me, and also show them that I can help this football team win football games.
1: Those are your keys to the kingdom on your home for the Kansas City Chiefs, 104.7 The Cave.
0: Every Wednesday, Mike the Intern and Jay Stevens rip apart Wednesday. The guys take a song and break it down to its core at 9 a.m. and 6 p.m.
1: Guy who was born Terrence Michael Joseph. I'm not going to say his last name because you'll know who it is once I say it.
3: Terrence Michael Joseph.
1: He's born
3: Terry.
1: I'll give you another hint. Birmingham, England.
3: Seems like a lot of those guys come from there, right? And it also seems like a lot of these older guys have four names.
1: Right? I think it's an English thing.
3: Is that an English thing?
1: I think it is. Like, I think, maybe. I don't know. If you're from the UK, give us a call. Let us know if that's true or not. But
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Ramble on. Good morning, Mike the Intern. It is 7:31 and 69. Time for another morning spin. 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If you're headed down the lake anytime in the near future, go to Kilroy's, grab yourself awesome classic rock tea. This week celebrating the 45th anniversary of Tattoo You from the Rolling Stones. Now, of course, the credited members of the Stones for this record were Mick, Keith, Ronnie was playing guitar, Bill was still playing bass, Charlie was still on drums. Now, as I mentioned, though, some of these songs were actually taken from earlier recordings that the band had done as far back as 72, because they were wanting to go back out on the road, but they didn't want to go out on the road without a new record, and so they basically went back to the drafts and saw some of these songs that they had started back as far back as actually 71, Sticky Fingers era, because there are some songs that are credited to Mick Taylor on here, Nicky Hopkins, Billy Preston, Wayne Perkins, and Ian Stewart, because of their involvement in some of these sketches and early versions that they would re-record for this album. And like I said, they're not bad at all. And I think it's funny because the Stones have so many different versions of themselves, and you kind of see a little bit of that in each part of this record. You know, some punk stuff, some blues stuff, some R&B stuff. And it just shows you that when they do what they want to do, they do it well. This song actually was from the Some Girls sessions when they did it in Paris. Didn't make the record, but they redid it for this one. It's called Hang Fire on vinyl on 104.7 The Cave.

0: 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I'll play your favorite songs from it on Friday. I'm Mike the Intern. I got $20 to give you to Fast Break Sports and some tickets to Rocklahoma during Guitar Hero Worship. We'll get to that next after Van Halen on 104.7 The Cave. Hey, Kingdom, I'm Mike the Intern. 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So you got one of those drains in your home that just will not drain quick enough. Well, there are two ways to look at it. Hey, I'm Mike the Intern with 104.7 The Cave. 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

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Runaway. Good morning, Mike the intern. 7:48 is 69 in time to play Guitar Hero Worship. Way this works, I'm going to play part of a song on my guitar. First person to correctly guess what that is, 417-863-7104 is going to win $20 to Fast Break Sports on South Campbell and a pair of tickets to Rocklahoma Labor Day weekend in Pryor, Oklahoma. Good luck.

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0: You know, some jobs are exactly the same every single day you wake up. You clock in, do what you're supposed to, you go to lunch, you clock out, you go home. Over and over and over and over again. And if you're in one of those jobs and you're tired of doing the same thing, I couldn't think of a better career change than joining the Springfield Police Department. 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You can do all kinds of things to help your community, like working in the canine unit, traffic officer, community services section, special response team. 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Bottom line is this. 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
0: 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We're looking at a high of 88. I'm Mike the Intern. It is 7:53 and 69. We're playing Guitar Hero Worship. I'm going to put a song one more time for you.

0: 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We're playing Guitar Hero Worship. What's the name of the song?
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Tony Iommi's got a new solo record coming out on October 23rd. Take a listen.

really got a good sound, man, and reminds me a lot of the Dio era. I'm very excited about this record, and I hope you are too. I'm Mike the Intern. Good morning. It's The Doors on 104.7 The Cave.

0: 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Here's Ned Reynolds.
1: Ned Reynolds, Mike, the intern, back in the studio on a Monday morning. Cardinals really aren't doing themselves any favors right now, are they?
2: That was a stinging defeat yesterday. Stinging. You lead 4-0 in the ninth inning on the road. That's a win. And it turned out not to be a win. So Oliver Marmol, the Cardinals manager, who was interviewed, obviously, at the end of the game, he mandated press conference, said, hey, he's our closer, he being Riley O'Brien, who the Cardinals brought in the ninth inning. He's our closer. He's going to be our closer out of the bullpen. And indeed, we put a lot of stock in him. But he didn't have it yesterday. Didn't have it? That is an understatement. He got two outs, gave up five hits, six runs, and lose the game 6-4. Philadelphia trailed 4-0 in the last of the ninth inning, and the closer blew it. Blew it completely. Which, and I'm getting on the soapbox here, I do not understand the concept of the Cardinals at all, but they bring in pitcher after pitcher after pitcher. Kyle Leahy, the starter, was throwing well, had given up two hits and blanked Philadelphia through four innings, so they take him out. Well, maybe that's the protocol from the front office, but I tell you, it certainly didn't work yesterday. Six runs last in the ninth inning, capped off by a Kyle Schwarber two-run homer. But over and above that, a bases-loaded double that made the score 4-3 at the time brought in three runs. And it's hit by, of all people, Edmundo Sosa, a former Springfield Cardinal, former St. Louis Cardinal, comes back to haunt his old teammates. Then the Phillies get a base hit from somebody named De La Cruz, who I'm not familiar with. That, and here's another, if I can throw in another factor too, that base hit would have been handled by Mason Wynn had he been in there. He was not. Wynn is out with a hurt thumb. So yeah, all this comes back to haunt the Cardinals. And then you get a two-run homer to lose a game. Boy, that's a tough one to take at this time of the year.
1: Yeah, it's really tough to take it this time of the year. And at the other end of the spectrum, the team that I follow should have been this team all year long, and they're starting to become the team I believe they would be this year, only it didn't happen until the end of August, which is a little too late. But they did take the series from the Tigers, and that's a huge deal for the Royals.
2: Not only took the series, they made it eight straight wins. Eight wins in a row for Kansas City. They win the game over Detroit yesterday, 11-7, sweep the series. Nick Lofton, 3-for-4 with four RBIs. And a home run. Kyle Isbell had three RBIs. And hey, this is a Kansas City team that's in the groove right now. They are playing well. And just like you mentioned, Mike, it's a team that I thought would. This is the kind of baseball I thought they'd play all year long. Pitching is not great, but it has come to the fore, and they're getting the wins. They have eight straight wins and now go up against the Toronto Blue Jays starting tomorrow night in Canada. That may be an interesting game since the USA and Canada are not in particularly good relationship right now, but being that as political. On the baseball scene, Toronto is playing well. Now, the Springfield Cardinals did win twice yesterday. They won a 4-2 completion of a suspended game from the night before, and then 11-4. The Springfield Cardinals beat the Arkansas Travelers down in North Little Rock. Jesus Baez had five RBIs. There's another Baez who is a slugger in the Cardinals system. Hey, watch out. These guys just might be making a name for themselves in 2027 if there is a 2027 in baseball. But all that's to be decided.
1: And don't worry about it. Ned's doing a daily sacrifice at his altar every single day to make sure that they can come to an agreement. So just
2: sacrificing a sip of bourbon.
1: He's doing his best. We talked about the Indy car race in the nation's capital. NASCAR was on the East Coast, weren't they?
2: They were in New Hampshire for the annual run at the New Hampshire Motor Speedway in Loudoun, and Ryan Blaney came in with the win. He had been challenged by Bubba Wallace for much of the race, but down the stretch, Ryan Blaney took over with about five laps remaining and gets the win at the New Hampshire Speedway. So now they're closing in, they being NASCAR, on the start of the postseason playoffs. That's a little bit misleading in NASCAR's part because all the drivers compete in all the races. It's just that only the top 16 are in the hunt for the points championship, and that will begin with the Southern 500 in Darlington coming up, and that's on Labor Day weekend.
1: Ned, I can't believe Labor Day is already here, man.
2: Almost.
1: I feel like I just got the kids out of school, but nope, it's back this week. Ned, have a great day, and I will see you tomorrow.
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7: 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I'm Mike the Intern. It's time for the 3 degrees of Mike the Intern. Way this works, I'm going to play three songs by three different bands that all have something in common. First person to tell me what that is, 417-863-7104. 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Kicking off the 3 degrees, it's the James Gang on 104.7 The Cave.

0: 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Or those songs they played? You got 4 minutes to figure out the 3 degrees of Mike the Intern for your chance to win $20 to Las Casuelas and Marshfield and Ozark. 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
11: 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I'm Mike the Intern, and we are playing the 3 degrees of Mike the Intern. So what do all these artists have in common? This next one, Don Henley, Joe Walsh, well, they all at one time or another had a relationship or a fling with Stevie Nicks. Lucky Dudes, another band that had multiple guys in it that had flings with her. It's Fleetwood Mac on 104.7 The Cave.

0: 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I'm Mike the Intern. I'm next to band whose front man is currently on the road and will kind of be close to us sooner than later. I'll tell you more about that next on 104.7 The Cave.
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0: 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Our Percy Sledge. 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
1: Hey, gang, another big weekend in sports. At Belrive Country Club in St. Louis, Wyndham Clark squandered a five-stroke lead at the start of play on Sunday yesterday, but pulled off three straight birdies on the final three holes to win by three shots. Victory was worth $3,600,000. Patrick Cantlay second, Rory McIlroy third. The final event, the $40 million. That's what the purse is, $40 million FedEx Championship. It begins on Thursday at Eastlake in Atlanta. That is a big one. On the subject of squandered leads, the Cardinals have to be dragging their tail feathers after leading Philadelphia 4-0 in the last of the ninth inning and losing 6-4. How in the world? Riley O'Brien was called on to put the icing on the win. He's the closer, and instead allowed a bases-loaded double by former Springfield and St. Louis Cardinal Edmundo Sosa, and finally a game-winning two-run homer from Kyle Schwarber. All this with only 2 outs in the ninth inning, and Philadelphia wins the game with all 6 runs, 6-4 over the Cardinals, and Riley O'Brien, understandably, is the loser. The Royals pounded home 5 runs in the second inning on their way to victory number 8 straight, an 11-7 decision over the Detroit Tigers. And the Springfield Cardinals won 4-2 in the completion of a suspended game from Saturday night, and then rode the bat of Jesus Baez with 4 hits and 5 RBIs to an 11-4 victory in the regularly scheduled game on Sunday afternoon down in North Little Rock, Arkansas. Springfield Cardinals playing well, folks. The Chiefs are 0-2 in the preseason following a 16-15 loss to the Tampa Bay Buccaneers Saturday evening. Hardly unexpected, since almost none of the regulars saw any action. And the Chiefs have not won a preseason game since 2023. Still, Andy Reid said after the game that the team wants to win every time they play. But when you're not playing with your regular players, that ain't going to happen. Gained a good deal of coverage because of the unique aspect of the race. The Freedom 250 for Indy cars was run through the streets of Washington, D.C., and it was Kyle Kirkwood, a 27-year-old driver from, driving for, the Andretti Global Motorsports. He's from Jupiter, Florida. He gained the win. Kirkwood has run at the Indianapolis 500 on 5 occasions, and the best finish was 6th. And NASCAR was in New Hampshire, where Ryan Blaney edged Bubba Wallace for the win. And for the Cave That Sports, I'm Ned Reynolds. Hey, don't look now, but some scattered college football is on the agenda for next weekend.
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Bon Jovi on Springfield's Pure Classic Rock, 104.7 The Cave, to celebrate the 40th anniversary of Slippery When Wet. You know who told me? Magic Tyler. I'm Mike the Intern with the Outlaws on 104.7 The Cave.

0: Here goes another love song, Springfield's pure classic rock, 104.7 The Cave. I'm Mike the Intern. Thank you so much for spending your Monday with me. Up next, we are going to talk about a band whose frontman kicks off his fall tour of the United States at the Pageant in St. Louis next month. We'll get to them in 4 minutes on 104.7 The Cave.
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11: 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I'm like the intern. That's all the time I've got. Joe Weston is in next to get you through the rest of your workday. 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

0: Dinsmore, Krieger, Manzarek, and Morrison. They are the Doors. Hello, I love you on 104.7 The Cave. We're Springfield's pure classic rock. Uncle Joe Weston by your side on this Monday morning. I've got a Tom Petty song coming up, Between the Grooves, and we'll hear from Foreigner up next.
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I'm Uncle Joe Weston. 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Today we're doing Tom Petty's Even the Losers, which is a song that's written about a real experience. Tom Petty had this big crush on a girl in high school, and then after he went out to L.A. and he came back home to Florida for a little bit, and this was before he was really big, he and that girl got together, and the next morning she made it really clear to Tom Petty that this was a one-night thing. This was it. It was just this, and that is it. And he wrote the song that even losers get lucky sometime. But, I bet that woman probably told more than a few people after he became famous. You know, I slept with that guy. Here's Tom Petty, Even the Losers, Between the Grooves and 104.7 The Cave.

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0: 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Our next Chiefs game, the final preseason game, is coming up on Friday, and all our broadcasting will get underway at 5 o'clock with the Red Lot. It's our own Chiefs pre-game show, hosted by Mike the Intern, Bart Holmes, and Jake Gillette. They'll get you set for the Chiefs in their final preseason matchup. Six-pack of pure classic rock coming up next. Inside of it, Def Leppard. I've got some Motley Crue and the Scorpions next.
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3: I'm meteorologist Laura Lockwood, and here's your Around the Ozarks forecast to this hour. Cloudy skies with a few peaks of sun today with a chance of thunderstorms. Daytime highs approaching 84. Southeast winds 8 to 15 miles per hour. Lows dip down to about 69. Tonight, mainly clear skies. Right now, 71.
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0: 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I'm Uncle Joe Weston. Let's look at some anniversaries and birthdays. On this day in 1975, Queen began recording Bohemian Rhapsody. In 1966, The Doors began their recording of their self-titled album. And on this day in 2021, Charlie Watts passed away at the age of 80. It's hard to believe that's been 5 years ago. Birthdays today: David Freeburger of Quicksilver Messenger Service, Jefferson Airplane, and Jefferson Starship passed away. Michael DeRozier of Heart, Steve Holly of Queen, and Mark Bedford of the band Madness. Lou Reed and Pat Benatar coming up next.
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Matt with Heartbreaker on 104.7 The Cave, Springfield's pure classic rock. Yeah, I think I could just call her by one name. I think you know who I'm talking about. I'm Uncle Joe Weston. 20 minutes to a six-pack right now. The guy that he's the king of cool. He's Lou Reed. 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

hitchhiked her way across USA. 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

0: A little bit of the punk side of Van Halen there. Ain't talking about love. I'm 104.7 The Cave. We are Springfield's pure classic rock. I'm Uncle Joe Weston, ready to serve up a yearbook. Today, the vintage is 32 years ago, back in 1994. I have music lined up from Soundgarden, Pink Floyd, and Live, all in the first set. A few other surprises mixed in. 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They're at 504 West Kearney Street, and they're right here in Springfield. Before that, I have a six-pack of pure classic rock. It starts next with Tom Petty and the Heartbreakers.
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4: I'm meteorologist Laura Lockwood, and here's your Around the Ozarks forecast to this hour. Slight chance of thunderstorms today, otherwise mainly cloudy skies expected. Daytime highs approaching 84. Southeast winds 8 to 15 miles per hour. Lows around 69 tonight, mainly clear skies. Currently, it's 70 degrees.
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0: 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And I was sitting in the Landmark building doing, well, I wasn't sitting. We had a stand-up booth at that station. And I was working at Channel Z back in 1994 playing these songs because we played new alternative rock. So, yeah, that's what I was doing. I would love to hear from you. What's going on with you in 1994? Coming up, music from Counting Crows and Toad the Wet Sprocket next.
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Within last week, I've gotten to play Toad twice. That makes me very happy. Toad the Wet Sprocket Fall Down from 1994, the yearbook today, and 104.7 The K. That's a band that played in Springfield, about a year ago. And then they played in Springfield about four times previously back in the 90s. This show is brought to you by Bikerwear Wholesale. They're at 504 West Kearney Street, and they're online at bikerwearwholesale.com. 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

0: That's a band that started out calling themselves Opal. It was Kendra Smith of Dream Syndicate and Dave Roback. Kendra Smith bailed at some time, and Roback called his friend Hope Sandoval to take over the band and lead vocals, and she didn't like the name Opal, and they switched to Mazzy Star. That's Fade Into You on 104.7 The Cave, 1994. 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
3: I'm meteorologist Laura Lockwood, and here's your Around the Ozarks forecast this hour. Slight chance of thunderstorms this afternoon. Otherwise, mainly cloudy skies expected. Daytime highs approaching 84. Winds out of the southeast, 8 to 15 miles per hour. Tonight, 69. Right now, it's 72 degrees.
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0: Nazareth, I'm 104.7 The Cave, Springfield's pure classic rock. I'm Uncle Joe Weston with you on this Monday afternoon. School's getting ready to start this week. I know Missouri State started last week, but most of the area schools are going to be starting this week, so be careful. Kids are going to be out there driving around. Rolling Stones coming up in 10 minutes and Boston next.
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It's by 145 at 145. It's brought to you by Stick It. Right now, what a drag it is. Getting old, the Rolling Stones, Mother's Little Helper, and 104.7 The Cave. 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

0: That's Mandolin Rain. My 145 at 145 today in 104.7 The Cave. It's from Bruce Hornsby and the Range. It was released December of 1986, recorded in 85. Written by Bruce and John Hornsby, produced by Bruce Hornsby and Elliot Schirner. And it's brought to you by Stick It In Your Ear. You can find them downtown on Walnut Street, the best place to buy new and used vinyl and all sorts of other groovy things. Six-pack of pure classic rock is coming up inside of it. Supertramp, Bob Seger, and the Doobie Brothers next.
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8: I'm meteorologist Laura Lockwood, and here's your Around the Ozarks forecast to this hour. A blend of clouds and sun this afternoon, with daytime.

0: Time highs approaching 85. Southeasterly winds 5 to 10 miles per hour. Partly cloudy skies. Tonight, lows level off around 70. Right now, it's 71 degrees.
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0: That's a band that just recently reissued some of their albums with autographed copies. 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I slept on that one. Didn't get it. Coming up this hour, Elton John, Bruce Springsteen, Journey's next.
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0: 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We'll be right back. Before the roar of the crowd, before the first snap, there's only one place where the Chiefs' kingdom comes alive. The Red Lot. 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
11: I'm meteorologist Laura Lockwood, and here's your Around the Ozarks forecast this hour. A blend of clouds and sun this afternoon, with daytime highs approaching 85. Southeasterly winds 5 to 10 miles per hour. Partly cloudy skies tonight, lows level off around 70. Currently, it's 72 degrees.

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0: Van Halen, Beautiful Girls, 104.7 The Cave. What's going on? Jay Stevens checking in on the party. Thanks for spending time with me this afternoon, the start of another week. And once again, I had some odd streaming issues trying to watch the Chiefs game, so I broke down and bought a service. I'll tell you what I ended up getting to make the football season easier for my household. Coming up in 15 minutes here in The Cave.
1: 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Uptown Hog's going to be there. 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And Dina, the Balloon Lady, is going to be giving away balloon art. 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
1: 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Like a 30-minute drum solo. 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That's my drummer. The guy from Foghat. 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

0: 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It's going down at Southbound Bar and Grill Friday, September 11th, 8 p.m. $15 gets you in the door. There will be a couple bands. Mike the Intern's Grasshopper Unit will be opening up the night. Then me and Machine Gun Symphony will rock the house. Special musical guests, tons of prizes and giveaways, drink specials. It's going to be an awesome party. You need to be there Friday, September 11th at Southbound, The Cave's 20th anniversary party.
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8: I'm meteorologist Laura Lockwood, and here's your Around the Ozarks forecast this hour. Sunshine mixed with clouds at times this afternoon, with daytime highs approaching 85. Southeasterly winds 5 to 10 miles per hour. Lows dip down to about 70. Tonight, partly cloudy skies. Right now, 79. Right now.

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0: 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Jay Stevens here with you. 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
5: Looking for a life change, maybe a career change, or you just want to do something more meaningful? 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I've been on the board for the Springfield Police Officers Association Foundation for a number of years, and I am friends with a lot of police officers. 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And if you want to be a part of that, you can. 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They not only pay you to learn to become a police officer, but they also provide all the tools, equipment, and uniforms to start as a patrol officer once you graduate the academy. And you're going to be more than just a street cop. You can serve your community in multiple different ways. That's with canine units, traffic officer, community services section. There's so much to check out. But like I said, if you're at a point in your life where you need some change, become an officer with the Springfield Police. 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

0: 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Stick around the top of the hour. We got traffic jams coming up. Best kind of traffic jams, baby. A Butker kicking record-breaking distance field goals kind of a traffic jams. I'll play 8 rocking songs in a row uninterrupted to get you home. It all starts at 5 here in the Cave.
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I'm meteorologist Laura Lockwood, and here's your Around the Ozarks forecast this hour. 70 tonight, under partly cloudy skies, winds out of the southeast, 5 to 10 miles per hour. 92 tomorrow, lots of sunshine. Lows dip down to about 71 tomorrow night. Slight chance for storms. Right now, it's 82 degrees.

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Bon Jovi, Wild on the Streets, taking us to the halfway point of traffic jams on 104.7 The Cave. That was four songs. 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

0: 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You're invited. It's the Cave's 20th anniversary party going down Friday, September 11th at Southbound Bar and Grill, 8 to midnight. 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Then me and Machine Gun Symphony will take the stage playing the greatest 80s metal of all time. 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

0: Stone Temple Pilots, 104.7 The Cave. Of course, Stone Temple Pilots will be performing at Rocklahoma on Friday night. I'll be out there that Friday night hanging out with my buddies from Slaughter, my buddies from Buck Cherry, and my buddies from Crossfade, who I haven't seen in a long time because they kind of quit for a while. Stoked. I will only be at Rocklahoma on Friday night because I have my own rock and roll shows going on Saturday and Sunday. So if you're going out to Rocklahoma Friday, find me. We'll party. We'll pound some beers.
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0: Nazareth, telling it like it is. Love Hurts, 104.7 The Cave. That's it. That's how we're going out. Thank you so much for spending the past few hours at The Cave. I am Jay Stevens reminding you, stay cool, make good choices. Today's show is brought to you by the letter M because it was a magnificent Monday to get things started. We're getting closer to football season. We're getting closer to fall, finally. Gosh. And, of course, Rocklahoma. I'll see you back here tomorrow. 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
13: I'm meteorologist Laura Lockwood, and here's your Around the Ozarks forecast to this hour. 70 tonight under partly cloudy skies, winds out of the

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